0: coming up this hour with Elena and George Burge.
1: Who I am and what makes me uniquely me, and then how I can grow from there and maybe push those boundaries.
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0: It's Backstage Country. I'm Elena. George Burr just hanging out all week long. And George, you know, we're talking. I always knock on wood just because I'm superstitious.
1: I'm with you.
0: But, you know, looking like another number one here with Luke Bryan. And whenever big moments like this happen in a career, I feel like we all get reflective, you know, no matter what kind of career that you have. But right now, staring down a third number one, what are you chasing success-wise? Because you keep having so much success and that keeps changing the game, right? So like, when it comes to success, what are you chasing right now?
1: I'm in the middle of putting together a new album, and I've thought a lot about that question, actually, because what is next, right? How do you grow from here? There's two different sides of the coin, consistency and growth, right? And so I'm in the middle of looking at who I am and what makes me uniquely me, and then how I can grow from there and maybe push those boundaries and explore some new avenues. And so I'm in the middle of that with the new record, putting together some songs that sound familiar, like a classic George Burge song, and some songs that maybe push me, maybe a different edge that's rooted in who I am, but maybe in a way you've never heard me before. And so I think it's exploring that. I think it's maintaining grounding with my family and my friends, because that is the reason that I do all of this, and staying close with them and carving out enough time to not lose myself into delusion, because it can happen to the best of us. Mm-hmm. And I think those are the two biggest things. Make music that I'm going to be proud of in 10 years, and dig into my family so they still remember who I am, and I still feel like a part of that unit. Yeah.
2: 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There's more just ahead with George Burge.
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1: Plant my flag in the ground and saying, like, this is me, this is George Burge, this is who I am, this is what I sound like.
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0: I'm Elena. George Burge is hanging out this week. It's Backstage Country. And George, you know, we are here towards the end of the year. It's the last final 3 months, which is wild.
1: I know. This one flew by.
0: I know. 2026 was a great year for you. I'm sure 2027 is going to be even better. What are you thinking that 27 is going to be the year of for you?
1: The year of the album. I have been working on this album for almost 2 years, and 27 is going to be the year I finally get to drop it. Obviously, we're releasing a couple singles on the way to there, giving a little sprinkle and taste of what that's going to be. But 27 is the year that we drop the body of work, and I'm really hoping that this is my Hello World album. I've put that kind of blood, sweat, and tears into it. I feel like it is uniquely me, and I'm giddy to get to share that with the world.
0: Expand on Hello World. What do you mean by that?
1: Just, I think maybe like plant my flag in the ground and saying like, this is me, this is George Burge, this is who I am, this is what I sound like. And more than just a single to listen to, 40 minutes that you can get lost in,
0: it's
1: is what I hope.
0: The body of,
1: yes,
0: yeah.
1: That's what I hope it is.
0: So how far off do you think you are from completion?
1: I would say I've written 200 songs.
0: What?
1: And I'm narrowing it down to 10 or 12 is what I'm landing on.
0: Perfect.
1: I would say there's 4 holes that feel like I could maybe beat right now.
0: Okay.
1: Yeah.
0: So you still got a little bit of work to do
1: I
0: there.
1: I think I have 6 to 8 that I would bet the house on right now. Yeah.
0: That's got to be a good feeling.
1: It's a really good feeling.
0: Yeah.
1: Yeah.
0: So if it was the perfect world, in your perfect world, when would this be released?
1: Maybe April next year.
0: Okay, so we're going
1: like
0: into
1: that.
0: Spring.
1: Yeah, yeah.
0: Okay.
1: Just get ready for summer. Yeah.
0: Yeah. You've got a lot of summer bangers on there, you think?
1: There's some summer bangers. There's some deep cuts. I want it to be a journey.
0: Yeah.
1: You know, I want you to touch on my Texas country roots a little bit, but I also grew up listening to rock and roll, so there's some heavy guitars in there. And then, you know, I was also singing R&B in the mirror when I was in 7th grade to, you know, the Isley Brothers and Casey and JoJo.
0: Hell yeah.
1: And, you know, Ronnie Millsap. And so it's just influences from everywhere, and I want a little bit of that.
0: Yeah.
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0: here. It goes like this.
1: Coming up this hour with Elena and George Burge.
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0: It's Backstage Country. I'm Elena. George Burge is here this week. And earlier we played your song, It Won't Be Long. And we were talking about that. You mentioned the word vulnerable and like being vulnerable with that. Does this song make you want to be more vulnerable as a writer?
1: It does. It's country music, I think, unlike any other genre, tells stories about life on a deeper level, which is why I fell in love with it as in the first place. And I think coming into country music, you probably have to earn the opportunity to have a little bit more depth in your lyric, right? You have your first couple of commercial hits that make you a more notable name and give you a little deeper listener. And then this was my third single, and so it's like I have a fan base now. I'm going to get a little bit more of a benefit of the doubt from the listener because they're familiar with my music and they're familiar with my name, and that gave me an opportunity to kind of slow down and dig a little bit deeper into the story, tell a little bit more about who I am. And it was really fun for me because it did feel vulnerable. It felt terrifying because it wasn't this huge tempo song that blows the speakers out, but it was one where if you gave it a minute to listen, it was going to hit you on a different level. And that felt like a huge swing for me. And it was so gratifying to have it pay off and people really connect with it. Yeah.
0: So do you trust yourself more with
1: sometimes. We're all insecure as artists, beyond your wildest dreams insecure. But when it does pay off, when you do put it out there and you are genuinely yourself, you're able to be a little bit more fearless because if it flops or if it's the biggest song in the world, you weren't pretending to be somebody else. And that helps you put your head on the pillow pretty good at night. Yeah.
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Hey, it's George Burge. 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

0: coming up this hour with Elena and George Burge.
1: That's going to be my wellness retreat. I'm going to be out there writing songs, getting my sauna and my hot tub on.
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0: Backstage Country. I'm Elena. George Burge is hanging out with us this week. Now that we are getting into the last few months of the year, and we were talking about just how busy you are, and I really admire your work ethic and everything that you've accomplished this year, but please tell me that you are going to be taking a break after this tour wraps up.
1: Oh,
0: is there time?
1: I have the last 2 weeks of December and the first week of January off, so I got 3 weeks.
0: Are you going to be able to actually relax during that time?
1: Yeah.
0: Yeah. Absolutely. What you got planned?
1: So we built a little cabin about an hour out of town.
0: Yes.
1: On a lake, and it will be too cold to go swimming on a lake, but there's a hot tub on the back porch and a sauna in the garage and a gym in the garage. And so that's going to be my wellness retreat. I'm going to be out there writing songs, getting my sauna and my hot tub on. And the smoker is going to be rolling. We're going to have some Texas brisket rocking out there for Christmas.
0: Do you think that the family will be annoyed at all that you're bringing some work into that? Like if you're writing songs?
1: No, my boys love, they'll sit in when I'm writing songs and then we'll end up writing some songs together too. Yeah.
0: Okay, that's adorable.
1: Yeah. And, you know, I'm not a huge proponent of AI in music that's being released professionally. But when I'm writing songs with my kids, there are some apps where I can play it on guitar, the songs we write, and then turn it into a like studio quality recording. And they love getting to hear their songs that we wrote that day spit back out as like a professional recording.
0: How long do you think until we see one of your boys' names on an album cut?
1: It won't be too long, I don't think.
0: Yeah.
1: They love to write, and they're so much more perceptive on songwriting than I would even think. They're always asking me about lyrics and metaphors and how stuff connects, and it really is fun for me to see their little brains start turning.
0: So when you say they are your A&R, you like mean it. Like they're really like actually understanding the art of songwriting.
1: Yes, absolutely.
0: Oh, man.
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15: 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Oh, and you may want to turn off your camera. 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
1: He said, man, I'm a fan. I would love to write with you. Let's schedule 3 writes once every 2 weeks over the next 6 weeks.
2: 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Let me

0: It's Backstage Country. I'm Elena. George Burge is your co-host this week. It's so fun having you here. And George, you know, we played Ride, Ride, Ride earlier, a song that is climbing up the charts, possibly another number one.
1: Yes.
0: And I don't know how I didn't know this about this song, but Tyler Hubbard is a writer on here.
1: Yes.
0: I just read something that he was going to originally be the feature. Is that correct?
1: So Tyler and I wrote this song together. I'm a huge fan of Tyler Hubbard from Florida Georgia Line. Incredible songwriter. One of the biggest artists of the last decade. And so I shot my shot. I shot him a DM once I started having some success with Mind On You and Cowboy Songs. And I was like, hey, man, I'm a huge fan. If you'd ever consider writing with me, it would mean the world to me.
0: Through a DM.
1: Yeah, through a DM.
0: Love that.
1: And I sent him a phone number. Day later, I get a text. Hey, man, it's T-Hub. And this is where he was super intentional, and it felt like different than most interactions. He said, man, I'm a fan. I would love to write with you. Let's schedule 3 writes once every 2 weeks over the next 6 weeks and see if we can't get something special.
0: What?
1: And so we wrote 3 times over the next month and a half, and Ride was the second song we wrote together. The first one was awesome, and I was jumping up and down. And he's like, man, be patient. Let's see what we get. And the second one was Ride, Ride, Ride. So he knew, and I think he just set us up in a position to win together by, you know, rather than just getting one time and hoping to catch lightning, you know, 3 different rooms, giving ourselves shots. And we both knew Ride, Ride, Ride was the one when we finished it, and we were high-fiving and so excited. And the demo has my vocal and Tyler's vocal on it. And we had had plans to put it out together, but as the industry works with 2 artists that are kind of having success at the same time, mm-hmm. it was very hard to sync up our single schedules.
0: Right.
1: Because really you're only working 1 song at a time, and that can take almost a year sometimes to get it up to the top of the charts. And we were on a bit of opposite schedules, and so one night I was on the bus with Luke, and we were still trying to figure out Ride, and Luke had asked me to play it for him, and he lost his mind when he heard it. And so then I went off the bus and I called Tyler, and I was like, man, I think Luke Bryan really loves this song. Do you care if I ask him to feature on it? And Tyler was like, hell yes.
0: Ka-ching,
1: yes,
0: let's go.
1: Exactly. And he also said, he was like, man, all I wanted from this song was it to change your life and do the biggest thing that it can for you, which is such a, I couldn't tell you how grateful I am for him to have bought into me like that. So just shows you country music really is a small family that takes care of each other. And Tyler and Luke, both in different ways in this song, have made a huge impact on like growing my career and changing my life.
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3: $5,000. 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
1: Hey, it's George Burge. Stick around, because we're going to share some new music you're going to love. 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

0: coming up this hour with Elena and George Burge.
1: Sleepless in a Hotel Room, that Luke Combs song, he's like, that is a nice, tight chorus. Just a couple lines, super hook, and then you get the woes at the end. He's like, that's a big hit.
2: 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Are you serious?

0: I'm Elena. We got George Burge hanging out this week. It's Backstage Country, and we're catching up on all the things. I want to talk about your family a little bit, because you are such a family man, and you have such a beautiful family.
1: Thank you.
0: You really do share a lot of y'all's life with us as fans, and so we get to a little peek into your life. And last time you were here, we were talking about your boys, George and Luke, and how they were kind of starting to enjoy going up on stage with Dad.
1: Oh, my gosh.
0: They were in the video, the music video. And I'm curious, now that it's been like probably about 9 months since we have had this conversation, how much has changed in their love for it? Is it more? Is it less? Like, are they wanting to follow in Dad's footsteps? Where are they at?
1: They're ate up with it right now.
0: Okay.
1: Yes, they're all in. We've really started having fun with them coming out on the bus. The more often we do it, the more comfortable it feels.
0: Yeah.
1: They, you know, my band and crew kind of help, you know, look after them a little bit while we're out there too.
0: So they got all the uncles,
1: part of the family.
0: And,
1: exactly. Yeah. You know, at home, they'll wake up at 5:30 or 6 in the morning. On the bus, they'll sleep till 10 a.m. So that is unbelievable.
0: Raise.
1: They get in that bunk and just cold AC and close the curtain. And I mean, that is awesome. But they just love country music, like love country music. And so we were in the truck the other day, and I hear my oldest George from the back, and he's like, "Dad, Sleepless in a Hotel Room, that Luke Combs song." He's like, "That is a nice, tight chorus. Just a couple lines, super hook, and then you get the woes at the end." He's like, "That's a big hit." He's like, "You're 9 years
0: old." Okay, buzzwords with you.
1: I was like, yeah. I was like, you know what, man? That's awesome. So I really loved having them share this passion with me. And every time they come on the road, "Dad, do we get to come on stage tonight?" I'm like, "Yeah, y'all can come on stage tonight." So they love to come up during It Won't Be Long. And my oldest will bring me my guitar out on stage sometimes.
0: Yeah, I saw that.
1: Yeah, it's been so much fun.
0: Oh my gosh. So then do they have like crazy adrenaline after the show? Is it hard to get them to sleep?
1: They're staying up till midnight after a show if they're on the road.
0: I bet. That's sweet, though.
1: It is. It is amazing. And they love to play card games with the band. Or there's this game called Jackbox TV, where you play like trivia on your phone and it puts it up on the bus TV. And there you can do trivia, or you can do like Guess Who's Lying or whatever. And everybody gets their phones out. And so that's all they want to do every night is play Jackbox TV on the bus with the band. So
0: amazing.
1: It's really fun.
0: So then everybody that plays with them gets the extra uncle points.
1: Yes, exactly.
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3: 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It's Elena, and we have got George Burge here as our host this week. It has been so awesome.
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0: It's Backstage Country. I'm Elena. We got George Burge here this week, who has been very busy in 2026.
1: Oh my gosh.
0: My goodness. My friend, you have been out on the road. You've been a road dog. And I mean, right now here towards the last few months of the year, I just got to know, how are you doing? How are you feeling? Are you okay?
1: On the road again.
0: Right?
1: That's just looping in my mind right now. every Wednesday night on the way to bus call. What a blessing to be able to play this many shows and have people still show up. This headline tour has been unbelievable. It's always kind of terrifying to put your name at the top of the bill and hope that people show up and buy tickets. But our fans have showed up for us in a way that I could never say thank you enough for. And you know, it's different. You know, we've gotten to go out on tour with Luke Bryan and Darius Rucker and Sam Hunt and do these amazing tours and play for 20 and 30,000 people. And they know me from a couple of the, you know, national hits that I've had. But to play your headline tour and get to play an hour and a half of all your music and have your people there digging into maybe some of the album cuts or some of the songs that didn't see as much of the light of day but still mean something, it's just next level. It is so fun. And we get pretty rowdy too, you know, that we like to think of the set as almost a roller coaster. You have the climb up and then you just sprint down and then you slow it down again, and it kind of rolls through. But we're having an absolute blast out there, and we've tried to make, you know, some semblance of home. We have a gym in the trailer on the bus.
0: Oh, nice.
1: I keep a Traeger on the bus, so we'll be out there barbecuing, smoking meat.
0: Yeah.
1: A little tent out there. I like to say I tailgate my own concerts. That was my favorite part of going to concerts as a kid. So I
0: That's
1: tailgate
0: actually
1: my
0: brilliant.
1: Own concerts.
0: Yeah. I love that.
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1: It's Backstage Country. We got George Burge hanging out all week long. I'm Elena, and we're able to talk about your hits, which we were saying earlier. You know, it's fun that you get to put an S on the end there, and the reason that happened is because this was your second number one song, Cowboy Song.
2: I'll always love this song because it officially made me not a one-hit wonder, which is when you can kind of shake that off your back, you're cruising.
1: Well, that's what I was going to ask. When you get a second number one, does it kind of solidify like, oh, I'm here, I'm at the table, I've got a seat?
2: 100%. I mean, it's nice to be able to play a show where they know more than just one song, you know? And it just kind of solidifies that maybe you are doing something right, that it wasn't a fluke. And it gave me the confidence to kind of go lean into that sound, too, of like, okay, this is who I am and this is working for me. And I'll never forget writing this song. I was with some of my buddies. We were on a little retreat at a lake cabin. It was probably midnight. And one of my friends said, man, I have this idea, but I don't really know what it means. It would just be called She Only Dances to Cowboy Songs. And I instantly just had like flashback of chasing my wife around 6th Street in Austin, Texas, and you know, her in her boots and football games and everything. And I was like, I instantly knew. I was like, I know what this is. I know this direction. Like, let's write it. And so it came out super quickly after that. And it's a different kind of song, right? Mm-hmm. But it was one that really kicked the door down for me. And turns out there's a lot of girls out there that like to dance to cowboy songs. So that worked out pretty good.
1: Oh yeah, that's for sure. And this song, I've seen you perform it live, and the response from the audience is wild. Would you say that this, which one, Mind On You or Cowboy Songs, like which one gets like the crazier crowd?
2: Mind On You is huge in that it's a lot of people's like song with their partner, you know? Yeah. So it's a song that you listen to with the lights down low. And then Cowboy Songs is the one that we play live and they just scream back because it's huge energy and big guitars and big drums. So I would say that's the one that really, we close our show with Cowboy Songs just because it's electric live.
1: Oh yeah, it gets everybody ready, that's for sure. So let's get everybody ready right now. Will you introduce it?
2: Hey y'all, I'm George Burge and this is my song, Cowboy Songs, on Backstage.

0: This is George Burge, your co-host of Backstage Country this week. We've got more coming up next.
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0: It's Backstage Country, wrapping up another day with George Burge as your host. You are a natural at this, man.
1: Oh, thanks, Elena. I'm having a blast hanging out with y'all and sharing some of the stories behind my songs and more.
0: I'm loving it. So we'll see everyone back here tomorrow on Backstage Country. 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
1: weather. A first alert for wet and windy weather ending the week and the risk of frost on Saturday morning. Clouds as we head toward daybreak on Thursday. Temperatures start in the 40s. Cloudy on Thursday. Rain developing by the afternoon. High 54. Rain will taper to showers Thursday night. Blustery and much cooler on Friday with scattered rain showers. The high only 48. Winds could gust as high as 40 miles per hour. First alert for morning frost Saturday. Mostly sunny during the day. High 57. Sunshine Sunday in 62. For WSAW News Channel 7 Studio, the first alert meteorologist, Drew Mutabin.

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1: First alert for wet and windy weather ending the week and the risk of frost on Saturday morning. Clouds as we head toward daybreak on Thursday. Temperatures start in the 40s. Cloudy on Thursday. Rain developing by the afternoon. High 54. Rain will taper to showers Thursday night. Blustery and much cooler on Friday with scattered rain showers. The high only 48. Winds could gust as high as 40 miles per hour. First alert for morning frost Saturday. Mostly sunny during the day. High 57. Sunshine Sunday in 62. From WSAW News Channel 7 Studio, a First Alert meteorologist, Julian Tabin.

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You're invited to the inaugural Service Dog Salute Gala benefiting Patriot Canines of Wisconsin on Saturday, November 7th at the Wausau Elks Lodge. 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

First alert for wet and windy weather ending the week and the risk of frost on Saturday morning. Clouds as we head toward daybreak on Thursday. Temperatures start in the 40s. Cloudy on Thursday. Rain developing by the afternoon. High 54. Rain will taper to showers Thursday night. Blustery and much cooler on Friday with scattered rain showers. The high only 48. Winds could gust as high as 40 miles per hour. First alert for morning frost Saturday. Mostly sunny during the day. High 57. Sunshine Sunday in 62. 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
1: Oh, that one's easy.

first alert for wet and windy weather ending the week and the risk of frost on Saturday morning. Clouds as we head toward daybreak on Thursday. Temperatures start in the 40s. Cloudy on Thursday. Rain developing by the afternoon. High 54. Rain will taper to showers Thursday night. Blustery and much cooler on Friday with scattered rain showers. The high only 48. Winds could gust as high as 40 miles per hour. First alert for morning frost Saturday. Mostly sunny during the day. High 57. Sunshine Sunday in 62. From WSAW News Channel 7 Studio, a first alert meteorologist, Drew Zabin.

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First word for wet and windy weather ending the week and the risk of frost on Saturday morning. Clouds as we head toward daybreak on Thursday. Temperatures start in the 40s. Cloudy on Thursday. Rain developing by the afternoon. High 54. Rain will taper to showers Thursday night. Blustery and much cooler on Friday with scattered rain showers. The high only 48. Winds could gust as high as 40 miles per hour. First word for morning frost Saturday. Mostly sunny during the day. High 57. Sunshine Sunday in 62. 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

Wisconsin. Central Wisconsin weather. First alert for wet and windy weather ending the week and the risk of frost on Saturday morning. Clouds as we head toward daybreak on Thursday. Temperatures start in the 40s. Cloudy on Thursday, rain developing by the afternoon, high 54. Rain will taper to showers Thursday night. Blustery and much cooler on Friday with scattered rain showers, the high only 48. Winds to gust as high as 40 miles per hour. First alert for morning frost Saturday, mostly sunny during the day, high 57. Sunshine Sunday in 62. For WSAW News Channel 7 Studio, the First Alert Meteorologist, Julian Sabin.

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0: We get closer to midday, becoming more widespread through the afternoon and evening hours with a high of 53. Cool it off to about 42 degrees tonight. Still some showers possible at times overnight. 48 for the high on Friday with showers early on. Very gusty winds, but then clearing up and cooling down as we get into Friday evening. From the WCW News Channel 7 studio, First Alert Meteorologist Spencer Berman.
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4: Good morning. Netflix is laying off roughly 1,000 employees. That's about 6% of its global workforce. Executives confirmed the cuts in a staff memo, citing the need to make focused choices across the business. The reductions affect product, technology, legal, and HR departments. National Transportation Safety Board is investigating Tuesday night's fatal plane crash in Sauk County. The NTSB said the single-engine, six-seat Piper was at 24,000 feet when the pilot reported icing, requesting and receiving approval to descend from air traffic control. The aircraft was carrying five adults and one child when it crashed into a residential neighborhood. And last month's plane crash involving a candidate for governor was due to pilot error. A preliminary finding from the NTSB was in the loss of power of an aircraft carrying seven District Congressman Tom Tiffany and pilot Leonard Boltzmack on September 12th. Report found loss of power is due to Boltz's delay in switching fuel tanks and not turning on the electric fuel boost pump. The two men swam to shore after Boltz made an emergency landing in Lake Wausau.
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5: Central Wisconsin weather.
6: Cloudy skies all day today with rain arriving as we get closer to midday, becoming more widespread through the afternoon and evening hours with a high of 53. Cooling off to about 42 degrees tonight. Still some showers possible at times overnight. 48 for the high on Friday with showers early on. Very gusty winds, but then clearing up and cooling down as we get into Friday evening. From the WCW News Channel 7 studio, I'm First Alert meteorologist Spence Furman.

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8: Wakey, wakey, eggs and bakey. All right, we're halfway through October. Oh, my God. Happy TBT. Holy cow, Luke. Speaking of, oh, my God. How about the Brew Crew? Ha, ha. Dodgers are like a $3 billion team they put together, and the Brew Crew are beating them 3-0. Ha ha! Suck, Dodgers! So, hopefully, they got one more tonight. I believe game four is tonight at 7 o'clock. So, hopefully, maybe, and I hope the Brew, hope the Crew didn't jinx themselves, but they've officially put World Series tickets on sale already. Yeah, I don't know if I want to do that, man. But anyway, wish you the best of luck, Brew Crew. Hopefully you wipe out the Dodgers. 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Why buys? You fly. Today is your last day to get qualified. We'll have four more chances for you, okay? 7:30, 7:40. 12:40 and 3:40. Those will be your cues to call, okay? 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Why Buys You Fly Cancun, Punta Cana, where would you want to go? Somebody is going to be making that choice tomorrow. Birthdays, anniversaries, that's happening at 6:40. 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But first, just the headlines. Hawaii tourist accused of monk seal attack. You remember that one? Seeks proof from Delta Airlines that the airlines told him he couldn't do it. Really? You're an attorney. That's your defense? Oh, this is going to get interesting.

It's a wake-up call, Big Red and Dane. All right, coming up next, just the headlines. Man finds something in a box at a real estate sale that has to call the cops. Now, you know how people, like, they find money and then they turn it in. That's commendable that they do stuff like that. I don't know what this guy found. I'd be able to turn it in. It's way too tempting. Talk about it coming up next.

0: Travis. 620. The Y-Winner 6.5 wake up call. Big Red and Dane. Is it the weekend yet? No.
1: It's the Y-106.5 wake-up call with Big Red and Dana. Sometimes the headlines are all you need.
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0: Man finds live World War II grenades in a box at a real estate sale. Oh, man, if only. An Austin, Texas real estate sale. He purchased a box that he thought was like World War II history. It was. Legitimately, he found that the memorabilia was the explosive kind. An unnamed man opened a box, found an 80-year-old a whole batch of 80-year-old grenades. Police were called. Bomb squad was activated. It was discovered those grenades were, they were indeed real grenades. They were live. After the scene was secured, a perimeter and established, the bomb squad was able to de-escalate what could have been an ugly situation. I don't know, man. I mean, you find some money. You turn that in. You do the right thing. You find a whole bunch of grenades. Man, you're taking away my fun. It's like taking away my Tannerite. Why you want to do that? You know how much fun I could have with a whole box of grenades? Anyway, no fun for the rednecks. Canadian engineer builds flock-style camera to track police cars. Anthony Sestili, a software engineer based in Ontario, recently got a little hair sideways. Decided to make his own version of a flock camera, but the device only tracks police cars. Now, he took to social media, YouTube, to post about this, and he says that police did visit his home to discuss the issue. Specifically, he says one of the officers mentioned how scary it would be for them because people would be able to find out where they lived, when they got off their shift, and what they were doing throughout the day. With that kind of information, they pointed out that bad apples might be able to track them down and do things. You think? I think that's why the rest of the public don't want them in the first place. I think that was the whole point there, Mr. Surfer. And here's another reason to dislike attorneys. You remember that guy in Hawaii? He got busted. He got arrested. He is being charged for attacking a monk seal, throwing rocks at him, right? Yeah. Well, now he says that he's seeking proof against Delta Airlines that told him he couldn't do it. Wait, what? Yeah, he's accused of throwing a large rock at an endangered seal and is seeking records from Delta Airlines to establish whether he was warned that the animals were a protected status before arriving in Hawaii. What? You didn't tell me I couldn't randomly attack wild animals out here? How dare you? I'm not even going to try to. Igor, whatever the heck his name is, of Covington, Washington, who is an attorney, faces federal charges for allegedly throwing a rock at a monk seal back in May in Maui. The incident captured on live video ticked off a whole bunch of folks, man. You should have seen Dana's eyes. Just raw. He's denied that he was attempting to harm the seal.
3: What? No, I was just trying to scare it with that boulder that I...
0: It wasn't like it was throwing pebbles at it. That was like a boulder. Some airlines flying to Hawaii, they show in-flight videos about, like, native wildlife, right? And how it's federally protected, meaning travelers should not touch or interact with these animals. In the October 7th court filing, his attorneys say prosecutors had acknowledged possessing no evidence that Delta Airlines... which is what this dude flew from Seattle to Maui, showed passengers an educational video warning them that the endangered monk seals and other wildlife in Hawaii were not to be harmed. What? You mean they didn't tell you you couldn't attack them? So if I go to California and I don't know that condors are protected and I kill a condor, I attack a condor... Or, like, say, here, bald eagles are all over the place. If I attack a bald... I didn't know you couldn't do it. Do you think that means I'm not going to go to jail? Because you didn't tell me I couldn't. How old are you? Really? You're an attorney. What is the old saying about ignorance of the law?
4: Doesn't make it right. I didn't know I couldn't kill people. What?
5: That's against the law.
0: Otherwise, people be pleading that all the time. Something tells me it's not going to work out for this moron. Anyway, there you go. There's some headlines. Corey Kent, Phil Vassar. Sorry, that one rubbed me the wrong way, man. And we got birthdays, anniversaries up next. 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It's 625. It's the Wake Up Call, Big Red and Dana. Morning!
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0: 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It's a wake-up call. 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I help my cousin Cletus. 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
1: Once a year we celebrate with stupid hats and plastic plates. 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
0: All right, today's Thursday, October 15th, the 288th day of the year. Today's National Grouch Day and National Cheese Curd Day. Yeah! This day in history, 16 days left till Halloween, 17 till daylight savings time ends. History lesson for today, 1878. Thomas Edison established the Edison Light Company in New York City. 1962, the Cuban Missile Crisis was officially underway as President Kennedy was informed that reconnaissance photographs had revealed the presence of missile bases in Cuba.
2: This urgent transformation of Cuba into an important strategic base by the presence of these large, long-range, and clearly offensive weapons of sudden mass destruction constitutes an explicit threat to the peace and security of all the Americas.
0: That's history, baby. 1969, pretty good day for Johnny Cash. Wins a record-setting 5 times during the CMAs. Takes home Entertainment of the Year. Album for San Quentin. Single for A Boy Named Sue. Vocal group with June Carter. 1991, Tracy Lawrence's debut single, Sticks and Stones.

0: dude, man. Celebrating celebrity birthdays today. R&B singer Genuine. He's 56. Little Big Town singer Kimberly Chapman. She's 57. What is he? Chef Emeril Lagasse. He's 67 years young. And the Dorkest of York. Sarah Ferguson. Turned 67 years young today. Happy birthday, local celebrities. Evan Fletcher celebrating today. Steve Tobin has got a birthday as well. Happy birthday, bud. And Marty Pretty. His name is Marty Pretty, P-R-I-D-D-Y. Happy birthday to you, bud. If it was your birthday or anniversary today, nobody called up to wish you happy birthday or anniversary. Well, it's because they're awful people. They don't love you. Not like we do. Like, we get another long music set on the way for you. Ella Langley. We'll throw in some Luke Combs. And because it is almost a weekend, why not? Bottoms up. Your WSAW First Alert for forecast. Cloudy with showers in the afternoon today. Look for high 53. Tomorrow, scattered showers a little bit early. Blustery. Should be high of 48 degrees. So why would a 6.5 wake-up call? Oh, your first chance to get qualified, by the way. Why buys you fly? That's going to be coming up. In about an hour, a little less than an hour. Oh my God. I would have been dead if I had forgot this one. I'm sorry, this one came in. Very happy birthday to Casey Sager. Celebrating today. Happy birthday, Case! That one is coming out from Erica, from Ava. That one's coming out from your fam. And Big Redneck. Just saw her last night. So happy birthday, hon. Hope you have a great day. All right, that's it right there. There you go, 6:45. It's a wake-up call, Big Red. I'll be okay.
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1: Good morning. Netflix is laying off roughly 1,000 employees, about 6% of its global workforce. Despite earning $3.4 billion last quarter, Netflix faces slowing growth and increased streaming competition. More than 75 million Americans will receive a 3.6% boost to their monthly Social Security benefits beginning in January of 2027. It's the largest increase in 4 years. Critics, though, warn the adjustment may not restore lost purchasing power for seniors already struggling with rising costs and higher Medicare premiums. The National Transportation Safety Board is investigating Tuesday night's fatal plane crash in Sauk County. The NTSB said the single-engine, six-seat Piper was at 24,000 feet when the pilot reported icing problems. The aircraft was carrying 5 adults and 1 child when it crashed into a residential neighborhood. And drivers need to use caution with fall harvest underway. The Wisconsin State Patrol reminds drivers to watch for slow-moving farm equipment on rural roads. More than 2,000 crashes involving farm vehicles have been reported statewide over the past 5 years, resulting in 650 injuries and 28 deaths.
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2: Central Wisconsin.
3: Cloudy skies all day today with rain arriving as we get closer to midday, becoming more widespread through the afternoon and evening hours with a high of 53. Cooling off to about 42 degrees tonight. Still some showers possible at times overnight. 48 for the high on Friday with showers early on, very gusty winds, but then clearing up and cooling down as we get into Friday evening. From the WCW News Channel 7 studio, I'm First Alert Meteorologist Spencer Furman.
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1: 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It's a wake-up call. Big Red and Dana 714. All right, we're going to make you feel real good. It's always nice when, you know, because we all do dumb stuff. If I can help make you feel better, we got your moron of the morning on the way. And this dude was hell-bent on getting in trouble. And the police were helping. I'll tell you how.

0: Today's Best Country, Y106.5. It's a wake-up call. Big Red and Dana. That was for all the vertically challenged out there. I'm talking to you, Erica. All right. Happy Thursday for you. It's a little throwback Thursday. And we got a little story for you. This is a story about a whole mess of idiots. A whole mess of morons on both sides. Okay? It's one big moron. And then a learning lesson, I think, for the rest of police officers, maybe cities. Man gets two DUIs in one night after crashing into a police car in New Hampshire. How does that happen? Portsmouth, New Hampshire. Man arrested twice. 25-year-old Michael Stiles first allegedly crashed into a parked police car with a cop inside. Officer wasn't hurt. Cruiser had to be towed. Stiles was charged and released, having no post, no bail. No bail, no bond, whatever. Here you go. I know you smashed one of our cars, put one of our officers at risk, could have hurt him badly or anybody else that was driving on the street. But there you go. I'm going to let you go. Not even in the holding of the drunk tank overnight till you get sober. Nope, you're free to go. Hours later. Officers found him at a tow yard, determined he had driven there in another vehicle. So obviously he had been impaired to get there. He was again arrested on charges of driving while intoxicated and breaking his bail conditions. What? You mean you didn't trust the drunk guy to honor his bail? Y'all are idiots. So I don't know who's the bigger moron. The guy that was just doing what drunk drivers do, drink and drive drunk, or the police officer said, yeah, you're good, man. We don't mind that you smashed into us and almost hurt one of our officers and stuff. We're going to go ahead and let you go. Just don't worry about nothing. Will you promise you'll show up to court? Pinky promise? Yeah, it'll see how that works. Yeah. Bailey Zimmerman, we got Megan Maroney on the way, and one of your last chances to get qualified, why buys you fly. Today's the last day to get qualified, y'all. Cancun, Punta Cana, where would you want to go? Well, we've got your last chance to get qualified to tell us where. 740, 1240, 340, online or on-air qualifications. Okay, whenever you hear that cue to call, be caller number 6. You get yourself qualified. Also, we got that 940 bonus chance qualification as well. 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Get signed up there if you haven't yet. Okay, today's your last chance. And then we're going to do that bonus chance drawing at 940. Only 4 more chances, y'all. We're going to do that grand prize drawing tomorrow morning. Your first chance to get qualified coming up in less than 20 minutes. 720. It's a wake-up call, Big Red and Dana.
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get some. Megan Maroney, 735. So why would a 6.5 wake-up call? Big Red and Dana, well, there was a guy down in Florida that got a big old spoonful of his own medicine, and he found out the hard way that he's not bulletproof either. Uber driver tries to get way more than a tip.

Nate Smith. Sometimes it's like that, you know, memories don't seem to go away, man. They seem bulletproof. You know what's not bulletproof? An Uber Eats driver. He's not bulletproof. He gets the tip. Okay, the Uber Eats driver goes back to get a tip, right? He got the tip at about 100 miles an hour. The tip of a bullet. He's shot in the buttocks. So what happened? He returned to an apartment building, hoping to get a customer's phone number. Right? So he had delivered some food to this lady about an hour earlier. And then he returned later to try to get her number. Her boyfriend, not so happy. Bro, what are you doing? I'm going to try to reenact this for you. Bro, what are you doing, man? Dude, that chick's hot. That's my girlfriend. That's your girlfriend? Well, she's hot. Hey, can I get your number, girl? No, you can't have her number. Bang, bang. That's pretty much how that went down. Okay, so he went back there to get the number, right? Dude pulled out a gun. Bam! Hit him in the face. Shot him in the buttocks. Dude drove himself to the hospital, expected to survive. Deputies arrived. Arrested. Kulshin Saluhutuhu. Whatever his name is, 33 years old, and you think after shooting somebody, maybe like if you have anything, be like, we should probably get rid of this. No, they found a whole bunch of drugs, about $11,000 in an apartment. Now he faces charges of shooting somebody in the butt and drugs and who knows about where that money came from. It's just a bad day for everybody. You're an idiot, man. So am I. But don't you be an idiot, because today's the last day. We have a chance for you to get qualified. One of the last four chances for you to get qualified. Why buys you fly? Where would you want to go? Punta Cana, Cancun. All you got to do is let me know right now.

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1: Good morning, it's a Y106.5 wake up call. Big Red and Dana, who's this?
2: This is Kevin.
1: Kevin, what are you doing today, dude?
2: Oh, just working.
1: Just working? Where's that at?
2: Down the road.
1: Down the road, you said?
2: Yeah, down the road.
1: You know, the way y'all name things around here, I wouldn't be surprised if that was the name of an actual place. Down the road.
2: It could be.
1: Right. That way you tell the wife instead of you're going to the bar, you're going down the road.
2: Down the road. It's easy peasy.
1: There you go. Hey, when you're on your way back from down the road, make sure you stop off at the gas station, get a lottery ticket. Today's your lucky day, brother. You're caller six.
2: Oh, my God. Perfect.
1: Yeah, man. You just got qualified. Why buys you fly? There's only four chance. Well, now three now that you got qualified. Which one would you choose if you win tomorrow morning, Cancun or Punta Cana?
2: I think Punta Cana.
1: Who would you take with you?
2: My wife.
1: Okay, well, you got some talking to do over dinner tonight, don't you, brother?
2: Yes, I do.
1: You have yourself a wonderful day, my friend, and tell everybody out there what's the only station that can send you on vacation.
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1: Good morning. Netflix is laying off roughly 1,000 employees, about 6% of its global workforce. Despite earning $3.4 billion last quarter, Netflix faces slowing growth and increased streaming competition. More than 75 million Americans will receive a 3.6% boost to their monthly Social Security benefits beginning in January of 2027. It's the largest increase in 4 years. Critics, though, warn the adjustment may not restore lost purchasing power for seniors already struggling with rising costs and higher Medicare premiums. The National Transportation Safety Board is investigating Tuesday night's fatal plane crash in Sauk County. The NTSB said the single-engine, six-seat Piper was at 24,000 feet when the pilot reported icing problems. The aircraft was carrying 5 adults and 1 child when it crashed into a residential neighborhood. And drivers need to use caution with fall harvest underway. The Wisconsin State Patrol reminds drivers to watch for slow-moving farm equipment on rural roads. More than 2,000 crashes involving farm vehicles have been reported statewide over the past 5 years, resulting in 650 injuries and 28 deaths.
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2: Cloudy skies throughout the day today with rain arriving closer to midday, but rain really becomes scattered across the area this afternoon and evening with a high of 53. Rainfall totals as much as half to 3/4 of an inch of rain for most, if not all, communities. 42 degrees for the low temperature tonight with rain winding down overnight outside of a few showers here and there. 48 for the high on Friday with less clouds as the day goes along, but very gusty winds around midday in the early afternoon, as high as 40-mile-an-hour wind gusts possible. 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Meteorologist Beth Furman.
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1: Yeah, we're stuck like a booger on a fingy. 812, it's the Y106.5 wake up call, Big Red and Dana. All right, there are, I'm not scared of a whole lot. I'm scared of spiders. I hate spiders, okay? I have a fear of heights. But I want to go I've been bungee jumping and I want to jump out of an airplane, even though I haven't done so yet. Even though I'm scared of heights, I would do it just because it seems really cool. Well, this one person, this is another reason why I would never do what this one person did. And I have no interest in it, even though the wife is begging me to do so. I'll tell you what that is coming up next. My other fear.

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0: It's Morgan Wallen, today's Best Country Y with 6.5. It's the Wake Up Call, Big Red and Dana. All right, everybody's got their thing that they're scared of. I don't care what you say. Some people are scared of spiders. Me. Some people are scared of heights. Me. Everybody's got their thing they're scared of, right? The other thing that that I really don't care about, I don't even think my wife knows this. I don't even know if I've ever told her. One thing I really, really, really don't want, I've never done, like, to an extent, like I did one time when I took, okay, anyway, that's a long story. I'm scared of the ocean. Not like going to the beach. I'll go to the beach, I'll swim, like, I'll swim out. It's not like I'm scared of the water, like, you know, I can't go underwater at the beach because, you know, past my ankles, because it's not that. I don't want to be on, like, how they do, like, deep sea fishing kind of thing. Like, they go way out there. You go miles out there, man. You don't see any land anywhere around. That's the part I'm scared of. Because if anything happens out there, you are floating dinner for somebody. There's virtually, you're done. You're done. There's no way. You can't get, like, you can't look and be like, oh, look, there's a mountain. At least I know there's land that way. I'll swim. No, you got nothing. You got no reference point. But a Royal Caribbean passenger just lived through my nightmare, rescued from the Mediterranean Sea after falling overboard. Oops! The Greek island, near the Greek island of Zaxanthemus, something like that. Prompting overnight surge, cargo ship spotted a—I don't know how she did it. Spotted a flashing light attached to a life buoy. Early Saturday morning, located the woman conscious and floating in the water, allowing a rescue crew to pull her overboard. Did she get the life buoy? Did she have the life buoy, or was she just floating near a light? Like, I don't understand. Like, and if she had it, how'd she get the life buoy when she fell overboard? Not sure. Anyway, she was taken to the hospital for observations while authorities continue investigating how she ended up overboard anyway. Something telling me alcohol was involved. Just saying. Or a disgruntled husband. One of the two. Just saying. But the wife keeps wanting to be like, hey, we should go on a cruise. We should go. No. I don't really want to. The thought of being out in the ocean, out in the middle of nowhere. Something could happen. You're, like I said, you're floating lunch for somebody. That, and it seems like every cruise ship that goes back comes back with everybody's got Ebola. When they come back, there's a massive outbreak on this. Carnival Cruise Lines, whatever, whoever. You know, no, I'm good, man. So, I'll stick to land for a while. Riley Green, we got Kenny Chesney on the way, and we'll find out what's going on in the country music world now that I've calm down for my PTSD. It's 8:23. The Wake Up Call, Big Red and Dana. No, thank you.
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Today's Best Country, Y106.5. It's a wake-up call. Big Red and David. Big Red and David. I'm just thinking something else in my head. Big Red and Dana. Hippie, you need to hurry up and get back. All right. Coming up, we'll find out what's going on in the country music world. Travis Tritt feeling really good. And apparently Billy Ray Cyrus, he's probably feeling pretty good right about now, too. Get into country music news next.

0: You're right that I'm crazy, but everyone I've talked to said so. So that's what it is. 840 is the wake up call. Big Red and Dan is trying to find out what's going on in the country music world. 90 seconds in Nashville.
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0: Elizabeth Hurley sparking some engagement rumors. As you know, she's dating Billy Ray Cyrus. Showing off a massive stone on the left hand of hers in an Instagram post. She shared the behind-the-scenes photos of a set of the Burbs while she's lounging in her trailer in a robe while sporting the jewelry. Now, although it could be part of her costume because she's character Bev Fisher on there, but one curious person asked, so should we be calling you Mrs. Cyrus or Mrs. Fisher? No word on what it is, just speculation. At this point, Travis Tritt, well, he's feeling better after being sidelined for dang near a month, missing 7 shows with pneumonia. He's back.
2: I'm finally back good enough to where I feel like normal again. So we are going back out on the road, and I'm looking forward to being back out there again. I feel great. Looking forward to seeing you out on the road.
0: Heck yeah, man. That's phenomenal news. All right, and good news for Zach Bryan fans. Speaking of hitting the road, his Young Manhood and Other Donatable Organs tour, named after his new EP, which is available.

0: I don't know any of them. If you want to register for pre-sale tickets, find all tour information at Zach's website. And guess what? We are going to be starting to give away tickets on Monday. That's right. Win it before you can buy tickets. Zach Bryan, Lambeau Field. We got your tickets. So that's huge. That's huge news. Okay, that's what's going on in the country music world. 90 seconds in Nashville. More music on the way for you, Churchy. We'll throw it back because it is a TBT. Martina McBride kicking it off for the girls up next. 20 in a row. It's 8:42. So Y106.5 Wake Up Call with Big Red and Dana.
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0: closer to midday, but rain really becomes scattered across the area this afternoon and evening with a high of 53. Rainfall totals as much as half to three quarters of an inch of rain for most, if not all, communities. 42 degrees for the low temperature tonight with rain winding down overnight outside of a few showers here and there. 48 for the high on Friday with less clouds as the day goes along, but very gusty winds around midday in the early afternoon, as high as 40 mile an hour wind gusts possible. From the WCW News Channel 7 studio, I'm First Alert meteorologist Spence Furman.
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First, Blake, these are goals. State country. Die trying. Amen, bro.

That's Cole Wetzel, today's Best Country. Y106.5, it's a wake-up call. Big Red and Dana, the final bonus chance drawing. We only had one left, and Tara Pleat of Rapids, you barely got in, girlfriend. Congratulations to you. You are the final qualifier, and if you didn't get qualified yet, well, if you would have been, you would have been.

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Y106.5, the wake-up call, Big Red and Dana. Time for me to go on, get out of here. Joe Malone's on the way in. Don't forget, two more chances for you to get qualified for Why Buys You Fly. That is it. 12:30 with Joseph Malone, Greg Lee. I'll hold it down for you at 3:30. Then we do the grand prize drawing tomorrow morning at 7:40. Best of luck to you. We'll see you tomorrow morning. Y'all have a great day.

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Hey there, how you doing? Happy Thursday. Jump alone on the radio. Let's get into this day and get it done. And just one day away from the weekend then. And how about brand new music from Tucker Wetmore to start off my Thursday?

0: Jenny Wilson in today's Best Country. It's Y106.5. That's a song that she wrote and recorded at John Mayer's Chaplin Studios in Los Angeles. And while she was there working on the music, she basically just played a little bit of this song off of her phone for John Mayer, who was instantly inspired, went, grabbed his guitar and said, hey, let's go to the studio and I want to lay down a guitar track for this. And that's where the collaboration between them kind of started. And it has evolved into more than just that song. There's another song that Lainey just released called Kinda Love It. And that's a song that they actually did write together. And it's a pretty good song. She released it on her socials. And it's all about her husband, Duck. And it's a really, really good song. If you haven't heard it yet, check it out. Go to her Instagram page. It's there. Her YouTube page has it as well. There's even a video for it already. And, yeah, I think it's pretty good. More of today's Best Country on the way. Shaboozy, Jordan Davis coming up. Zach John King. We're going to get to drinking next.
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Jordan Davis. Next thing you know, it's today's Best Country. It's Y106.5. Got the Noontime Rewind on the way coming up at 12 o'clock. Three songs from back in the day, and always your requests are welcome. 715-342-WYTE on the Felt Stereo Store Talk and text line. First song of the day today will be a song that was released on this date in 1991. It was the debut single for this country music superstar and eventually became his first number one. We'll find out what song that is at 12 o'clock. So stick around for that and more of today's Best Country. In the meantime, Radley Green, Luke Bryan, Darius Rucker, Randy Houser's new one, Back in the Bottle in there, and Jelly Roll. Put our hands up next.

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0: Over.
1: First alert for gusty winds on Friday and the risk of frost on Saturday morning. Periods of rain for this afternoon, the high 52. Rain will taper to showers for tonight, becoming breezy overnight, low 42. Windy and much cooler on Friday with scattered rain showers, a bit of clearing late, the high only 48. Wind gusts up to 40 miles per hour. Winds will die down for Friday night football games, but it will be chilly. Saturday will start with frost in the morning, sunshine during the day, the high 57 and breezy. 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

0: Hey, Fast Country, it's Y106.5. Joe Malone rolling right through a Thursday. Thanks for listening. Letting us be a part of your day today. It's the latest from Cody Johnson. This is Horseback, Y106.5.
1: He's a ranch hand in a pinch, man. 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
1: Central Wisconsin weather.
2: First alert for gusty winds on Friday and the risk of frost on Saturday morning. Periods of rain for this afternoon, the high 52. Rain will taper to showers for tonight, becoming breezy overnight, low 42. Windy and much cooler on Friday, with scattered rain showers, a bit of clearing late, the high only 48. Wind gusts up to 40 miles per hour. Winds will die down for Friday night football games, but it will be chilly. Saturday will start with frost in the morning, sunshine during the day, the high 57 and breezy. From the WSAW News Channel 7 studio, I'm First Alert Meteorologist Jeremy Tabor.
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2: 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It's Sticks and Stones, kicking off the Noontime Rewind in today's Best Country. 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

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Lindsay in Schofield. Hit up the Felt Dairy Store talk and text line for that one. 715-342-WYTE. You can do that anytime. Dan in Rapids did the same. He wanted Kenny. It's Coward in the County, Y106.5. Everyone.

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Thanks for listening. Thanks for letting us be a part of your day today. Hope the rain isn't throwing too much of a monkey wrench in your plans for the day. 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

0: Jelly Roll, Lainey Wilson, wrapping up 20 in a row. That saved me. Today's best country. It's Y106.5. Joe Malone here, and November 7th, Wausau Oaks Lodge is going to be a fun event going on there. 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I still got more of today's best country on the way. Music worked in from Jason Aldean, Florida Georgia Line coming up, Stella Lefty in there. Your next chance to get qualified for Why Buys You Fly, that's on the way at 1240. And Dan and Shay, say so next.
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1: 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The Y106.5 wake-up call with Big Red and Dana. We'll make the announcement. 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

first alert for gusty winds on Friday and the risk of frost on Saturday morning. Periods of rain for this afternoon, the high 52. Rain will taper to showers for tonight, becoming breezy overnight, low 42. Windy and much cooler on Friday with scattered rain showers, a bit of clearing late, the high only 48. Wind gusts up to 40 miles per hour. Winds will die down for Friday night football games, but it will be chilly. Saturday will start with frost in the morning, sunshine during the day, the high 57 and breezy. From the WSAW News Channel 7 studio, I'm First Alert Meteorologist Jeremy Tabin.

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Legacy Drunk and Riley Green. Today's Best Country, it's Y106.5. There's going to be some people maybe feeling that way coming up a week from Friday. It's going to be a fun night filled with fright and Halloween goodness as the Booze and Booze event gets underway at the Rothschild Pavilion starting at 6 o'clock next Friday, October 23rd. Hors d'oeuvres, giveaways, unlimited samples of crafty boozy beverages, a spooky DJ, and a costume contest. 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It is 21 and older, so keep that in mind as you're checking out to maybe get your tickets for that event. Well, I'll see you there. I hope to have some fun. It's going to be a good night. Josh Ross on the way, plus music coming up from Cole Swindell and Ella Langley, Love and Life again next. Hi, Joe Malone here, and yep, we're today's best country, but we didn't forget about the legends. 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We're talking Merle, Hank, Johnny, George, Tanya, Kenny, even Shania and Garth. 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

0: Cole Swindell, that's Girl Dad. 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It's Y106.5. 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
1: 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I think Dave left a cupcake in there. Just trying to help. Oh, and you may want to turn off your camera. Not really having a good hair day.

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Rusty roofs that rattle when the rain is falling down. 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

106.5, John Malone heading out. Greg Lee got you covered after 2 o'clock. Take you through the rest of your Thursday afternoon. He's got your very last chance to get qualified for YBuy's You Fly, and that is coming up at 3:40 this afternoon. So be listening for that cue to call, and good luck. And I leave you with Zach Tupp. It's South of Sanity on Y106.5.

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Good afternoon. Welcome to the show. It's Greg Lee. Just a bundle of laughs today, my friends. Giving away Beatty Zimmerman. Also in 10 minutes, Cole Wessel with Ella Lang. We've been jaded on Y106.5.

Today's Best Country, Y106.5, Co-Wetzel with Ella Langley with Jaden. And speaking of Ella Langley, as if 24 weeks at number one on the Billboard Hot 100 wasn't enough for Ella Langley's choosing Texas, Drake and Don Toliver's take on the song has propelled the reimagined version into the top five. Their spin on Ella's hit, now entitled Solar Eclipse, interpolates some of the original's lyrics and make it a hip-hop hit in its own right, scoring 18 million streams on Spotify alone as of yesterday. Solar Eclipse debuted at number five on the Hot 100, sitting just three spots below Langley's original, which has held at number two for the last 2 weeks due to Taylor Swift's Patient Zero taking over the top spot. Ella Langley Mania. Take it over the airways, my friends. Good afternoon. You're sitting in with Greg Lee. Stick around. On the way, Luke Bryan. And before the top of the hour, Tucker Wetmore with Who Told You That? All right here on today's Best Country, Y106.5.

A country throwback here from 1995 from Thomas Rhett's daddy, Red Akins, with Penny in My Truck. Speaking of trucks, how about a new one? 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

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We're burning it down on a Thursday. Glad to have you aboard, and thanks a lot for having me on. You're sitting in with Greg Lee. Coming up, our WSAW First Alert Forecast, Hudson Westbrook and 10 minutes, Tyler Hubbard with Land. 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
3: Central Wisconsin weather.
4: First alert for gusty winds on Friday and the risk of frost on Saturday morning. Periods of rain for this afternoon, the high 52. Rain will taper to showers for tonight, becoming breezy overnight, low 42. Windy and much cooler on Friday with scattered rain showers, a bit of clearing late, the high only 48. Wind gusts up to 40 miles per hour. Winds will die down for Friday night football games, but it will be chilly. Saturday will start with frost in the morning, sunshine during the day, the

It's Greg Lee. We all know that Halloween is about 2 weeks away. On the way, the worst Halloween candies, according to Americans. 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

0: Catch Riley Green July 31st in Milwaukee. How you doing? It's Greg Lee all the way. Luke Combs, Lady Wilson with John Mayer, and the worst Halloween candies. Y106.5.
1: He's a ranch hand in a pinch, man. 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Cause she's a gold digger with a quick trigger. A cast iron skillet swinging lid flipper. 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

0: Today's Best Country, Y106.5, Lady Wilson, John Mayer, Bone Keys, Wallet. How you doing, my friends? It's Greg Lee, and of course, Halloween costumes, Halloween treat bags, and of course, treats. A lot of treats for Halloween. Well, CandyStore.com asked 3,200 of their customers to vote on the best and worst Halloween candy this year. And candy corn lands at number one on the worst list, followed by circus peanuts. By the way, those are my two favorites, along with the chocolate bars, by the way. Snickers score the top spot on the best list, with Reese's peanut butter cups coming in second. Okay, here's the deal why I choose these foods that are the worst, I guess, Halloween things. I have an allergy. So every time I steal the kids' treats, I have to go through and look. So I know that candy corn and circus peanuts are my go-to stuff, okay? And I remind the neighborhood, too. It'd be nice to hand out candy corn and circus peanuts so when I raid the kids' treat bags, I have some snacks myself, okay? Coming away at 3:40 this afternoon, it's your last chance to get qualified for Why Buys You Fly for an all-inclusive trip for two for 6 days and 5 nights to either Cancun or Punta Cana. At 3:40, just be listening for the Why Buys You Fly cue to call. Be caller number six, and you get qualified. And by the way, the grand prize will be given away tomorrow morning with Big Red at 7:40. 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
1: Hello, who is this?
2: Corinne.
1: Corinne, how you doing today? What's going on a rainy Thursday?
2: Just driving home from work in the rain.
1: How was work? Was it okay today?
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1: It's done. That's the most important part, right?
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1: Corinne, I got a question for you. You ever been to Cancun or Punta Cana?
2: I have not.
1: Would you like to go, maybe?
2: I would absolutely love to go.
1: Well, that's a good thing, because you are the final qualifier. You're number 6. Congratulations.
2: That is awesome. Thank you.
1: You are very welcome. 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And it's with Apple Vacations Rear Resorts. And Corinne, loud and proud, tell me the station giving you the chance to win a vacation.
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2: A first alert for windy and cooler conditions on Friday, along with a frost or freeze on Saturday morning. Periods of rain for tonight will taper to showers overnight, becoming breezy to low 42. Windy and cooler on Friday with scattered rain showers through early afternoon, partial clearing late to high only 48, winds gusting up to 40 miles per hour. Frost or freeze on Saturday morning. A breezy day, though, mostly sunny, high 57. Sunshine on Sunday, breezy 62. From the WSAW News Channel 7 studio, I'm First Alert Meteorologist Drew Taven.

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0: Today's Best Country, Y106.5 with Kevin Powers featuring Shaboozy with Move On. Speaking of moving on, we're moving on from this lifetime. Sometime in our life, we're going to be moving on to the next life, right? That's just a given. That's what happens. Well, Pringles is taking brand loyalty all the way to the grave with a giveaway inspired by the man who designed its iconic cylindrical can. Frederick Bauer, who created the container in 1966, had some of his ashes buried in a Pringles can after his death in 2008. Now the brand is giving one fan a customizable metal urn shaped like the famous can, along with what is called an after-lifetime supply of chips. Fans can enter the Once You Drop giveaway through October 22nd by signing a tongue-in-cheek will and testament committing to be interred in the classic container. On the way, low cash and the latest from Corey Kent with Empty Words on Y106.5.
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From his latest album, Heartland Rock and Roll, that's Corey Kim with Empty Words on today's Best Country, Y106.5. We're sitting in with Greg Lee and enjoy a night filled with fun and fright. We're talking about Booze and Booze coming up the 23rd of October, 6 to 9 at the Rothschild Pavilion. 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Morgan Wallen, Max McNown, and so many more of today's best country artists ready to take you home in 20 in a row. 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

0: A first alert for windy and cooler conditions on Friday, along with a frost or freeze on Saturday morning. Periods of rain for tonight will taper to showers overnight, becoming breezy to low 42. Windy and cooler on Friday with scattered rain showers to early afternoon, partial clearing late to high only 48, winds gusting up to 40 miles per hour. Frost or freeze on Saturday morning, a breezy day though, mostly sunny, high 57, sunshine on Sunday and breezy 62. From the WSAW News Channel 7 studio, a first floor meteorologist, Drew McTaven.
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A country throwback hit from Mark Chesler from 1990. On the way, Shaboozy will stop by and talk about his new album, The Outlaw Sherry Lee and Other Western Tales, on Y106.5.

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0: Well, Shaboozy joins us on Your Ride Home, and we'll talk about his brand new album, The Outlaw Sherry Lee and Other Western Tales. Here's Shaboozy.
2: Well, you know, I think just kind of creating and just my love of telling stories, I feel like you got to build and create characters that honestly feel real to you as an artist or a writer. And that's what Sherry Lee was, bringing her into this world. It's just this character that kind of just ended up making her own choices. And I just wrote kind of what was being, you know, said to me. And man, I've become in love with her. Man, I think for me, just wanting to be a creator, like, that's just what I feel like I've been called to do. I've always had like this crazy imagination ever since I was a kid, wanting to create whole worlds and build these stories and characters that feel like larger than life, where people who are reading them can get immersed.
0: That's Shaboozy. I'm Greg Lee. 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

0: You're right up on your Thursday. It's Greg Lee. 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

A first alert for windy and cooler conditions on Friday, along with a frost or freeze on Saturday morning. Periods of rain for tonight will taper to showers overnight, becoming breezy, the low 42. Windy and cooler on Friday with scattered rain showers through early afternoon. Partial clearing late, the high only 48. Winds gusting up to 40 miles per hour. Frost or freeze on Saturday morning. A breezy day, though, mostly sunny, high 57. Sunshine on Sunday and breezy, 62. 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

Hello, my friends. It's Greg Lee. And check out this country superstar, Riley Green, July 31st in Milwaukee. Here's Riley Green with Luke. Is he drunk on today's Best Country, Y106.5.

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Well, happy birthday. 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It's Greg Lee. 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

0: Today's Best Country, Y106.5, is Zach Top, south of Sanity. It's Greg Lee, and now you can attend a stranger's wedding with an invitation thanks to a website started by a San Diego couple. Jeff and Karina Besson created Not a Wedding Crasher after wishing they had a wedding to attend for date night. Really. Couples with canceled guests or empty seats can post openings, and people who want to join the celebration can apply. Now, how many of us have done some wedding crashing in the past? Okay, good. I mean, I'm not the only one. We used to walk around town, and one time we were, at a wedding, and we found out down the street there was another wedding reception. Well, we happened to know somebody that was a guest, so we just walked in. And that was pretty fun, too, for the price of one, I guess. But I guess now you can, we're going to have some empty seats now, so if you want to come, go ahead. Okay, all right. I guess that's the new way to do it. I got a wedding to go to next week. We'll see who's crashing it or not. On the way, John Party. And before the top of the hour, new country from Jacob Hackworth. What took you so long on Y106.5?
1: 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Psst. 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Pretty mean looking spreadsheet got going on there. Look on your face. It's looking pretty mean too, but I think I can help. 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I think Dave left a cupcake in there. Just trying to help. 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

Hello, once again, it's Greg Lee. Coming up, a country throwback hit from Mr. George Strait. We have Jacob Hackworth all the way and Bailey Zimmerman as well. Right now, Hudson Westbrook painted you pretty on today's Best Country, Y106.5.

0: Today's Best Country, Y106.5, Bailey Zimmerman with Chevy Silverado. Well, my friends, that'll wrap it up for me. Greg Lee, thanks a lot for having me on. Sure do appreciate that. And keep it right here on the way, our WSAW First Alert Forecast. John Morgan on the way, Chase Matthew, and coming away after 7, Backstage Country with Elena. And Elena is back from maternity leave, and she's bringing George Bergeron to co-host the show with her all week long, right here on Today's Best Country, Y106.5. And all the qualifiers for Why Buys You Fly, tune in tomorrow morning at 7:40 with Big Red. He will announce the grand prize winner for an all-inclusive trip or two for 6 days and 5 nights to either Cancun or Punta Cana. And that's coming away tomorrow morning at 7:40 with Big Red announcing the winner for the Why Buys You Fly with Apple Vacations, Rio Resorts, and Today's Best Country, Y106.5.
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1: We'll do some dancing and play some games.
2: The first slur for windy and cooler conditions on Friday, along with a frost or freeze on Saturday morning. Periods of rain for tonight will taper to showers overnight, becoming breezy to low 42. Windy and cooler on Friday with scattered rain showers to early afternoon, partial clearing late to high only 48, winds gusting up to 40 miles per hour. Frost or freeze on Saturday.

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4: 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We're so happy to have him. 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